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1: Good evening, everybody. Thanks for coming. This is Eline Mann. Give her a round of applause. The next song we'll play is Shaolin Monk Motherfunk. And I want to see everybody dance, even all the people in the back, you too.

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White man's voodoo slow fucking my brain. 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

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Take your provision very, very lightly. Very, very happy. Whatever happens, you're happy.

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1: I mean it. In my country, you would be a queen.

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0: Then you knew?
1: No, I hoped. Because I love you too.
0: Oh, oh. I don't know how I can live without you. I want to see you, touch you, adore you all the time.
1: Oh, you answer the same way.
0: Oh, Thelma, I want us to live together.
1: Live together?
0: Yes, I want to be with you all day and all night.

0: 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Marry me, Thelma, and we'll have the biggest, happiest wedding my country has ever seen.
1: Oh, Eva.

0: You're delicious.
1: You're like a precious jewel. I could never find another like you in 3 lifetimes. I love you more than anything else on this earth. Please say you'll marry me.